0: 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A voice from the sky? 카툰으로 정답 알아볼게요.
1: I really studied hard today. Do you want to go somewhere else?
2: Oh, I've always wanted to go to the singing room in Korea.
1: Oh, yes. I remember when you were young, you were a great singer.

0: If we go to the singing room, we have to sing for an hour. I'm a little tired. Should we go next time?
1: I have an idea. We can go to a coin singing room.
0: Coin singing room?
1: Yeah, coin. You can sing one song with the 501 coin.

0: and stop the Martians.
1: Yep. 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Yep. That way.
2: Nope.
1: That way.
2: Nope.
1: Yep. Up.

0: Miss Duck.
1: Mecha Builders, gear up!
0: Wow! Hello there, little spider.
1: What's that? A spider web. Spiders are so amazing. That's the little spider that made this big, beautiful web. Wow!
0: And Abby, what's that?
1: Yep.
0: Why are they flying like that?
1: I'll go check it out. Check!
2: Fix. Yep. Uh-huh.

0: Yep.
1: Is everything okay?
2: Need to land.
0: Landship.
1: Oh, the Martians need help landing their ship. Don't worry. We're on it. The Martians are having trouble landing their ship.
0: Broken.
1: Listen, we've got a problem to solve. We need to find a big, wide open space for the Martians to land their ship.
0: And stop!
3: Mecha Elmo will look for it.
4: Me will help Martians land.
1: Let's move.
3: Hi, Billy. Can Mecha Elmo borrow your traffic cones?
5: Sure. Anything to help the Mecha Builders.
1: This way, please.
4: Okay, come on, Martians. Bring it in. Over here. We got the beautiful place to land right here.
3: A place to land did not solve the problem. The Martians could not land their ship.
4: We wonder why. It might get out of control or something.
1: Maybe you're right. If the Martians lost control of their ship, it would explain why they're flying like that. I'll go check it out. You hang in there, Spider.
6: Go. Enjoy your ice cream.
7: Oh, I will, Marwin. How can anyone not enjoy ice cream with all these delicious little bite-sized chocolate chips? Well, I didn't see that coming.
0: Can't stop. No, can't stop.
1: You can't stop?
0: Broken.
1: The Martian ship is broken and they can't stop.
4: Oh boy, that's not good.
3: Maybe we could stop their ship for them.
1: Great idea, Mecha Elmo.
4: Yeah. Wait, how we do that?
3: Go, Mecha Giant, and catch it.
4: Let's try it.
1: Go, Mecha Big.
4: Go, Mecha Giant! Okay, remember the rule. When Cookie Clock is gone, we shrink to normal size.
1: Then we better hurry and catch that ship!
0: Yeah! Oh!
1: Ow!
4: We got it! We know got it!
6: Okie dokie, let's try this again.

0: ship. Hey!
1: What do we hang about?
0: We're haying about spider webs and how they catch things. Check it out! Spiders build webs in a special design that makes the web strong and sticky enough to catch stuff that's flying around. So, instead of trying to catch the ship ourselves, we can copy what spiders do. We'll build a web to catch it.
1: Oh, yeah, now that's a great idea. But spaceship a lot bigger than this tiny little spider web.
2: So we're going to have to build the biggest spider web ever.
0: Yeah, to catch it, we should build it somewhere we think the ship might go. Maybe somewhere we've seen it fly before.
3: Broken.
4: Yep. Problem.
5: Again? This just isn't my day.
0: Hey!
5: I know where to build our web.
1: We know that the Martian ship keeps blowing past Marwyn's truck.
5: You're telling me?
1: So we should build a spider web right here.
0: Now all we need is the right material to make the web.
1: Gonna have to be big.
0: And strong. Strong enough to stop the Martian's ship.
2: And sticky enough to hold it. Hey, Mecha Elmer has the tool for that. Now. Oh, not that. Mecha Elmo only uses this when he's got to hold something really big and heavy.
0: Then super duper extra sticky tape is just what we need.
5: Mechas, let's build that web. And stop that spaceship so I can enjoy my ice cream.

0: is the moment of truth, old friend.
1: We got to hurry.
2: Ready, Mecha Elmo? Ready, Mecha Abby?
1: Yep. Me can't
3: watch. Stopped?
4: Stop.
5: Yep. Thank you.
2: We did it! We solved the problem. We stopped the broken spaceship and helped it land by building a strong and sticky web. Finally!
0: Now that was worth the wait.
2: Done!
4: Thanks, Bex.
5: Yep.
2: Don't forget to thank the spider. Her web gave us the idea to build our web.
4: Yep.
0: Wow! That was one wild rescue. Had to figure it out, Mecha Builders.
2: First, we planned it. We thought about ways to solve the problem.
6: Then we tested it. We tried different ideas and didn't give up.
1: Then we solved it. We found a solution and saved the day.
6: Someone else needs our help.
1: The best nest test.

0: Hang on, I'm here. Greetings, Sif. How are things up there at the space station?
1: Everything's fine up here, Z, but there's something you'll want to get ready for down there.
0: What is it?
1: Looks big. Get ready. It'll happen tonight.
0: Get ready for what? I'm having trouble seeing and hearing you. Something must be wrong with

0: my satellite dish. I'll go check it. Huh? Oh, hi! So you're the reason I can't understand what Sif is saying.
1: See? There? Looks... And it's happening tonight!
0: This is a problem.

0: mecha builders! I'm glad you're here. I could use your help.
1: What is it, Z? Need us to rescue a rocket?
2: Rebuild a bridge across a canyon?
3: Is there another giant cow?
0: No. It's something much harder to solve than any of those things.
1: What is it?
0: There's a tweeting, orange, feathery, little bird in my satellite dish.
3: Hold on a sec. Me gonna go check this out. Springs. Oh, hello, little birdie. Tweet, tweetly, tweet, tweet. It's birdie up there. Yeah, it's building a nice little nest. So cute. Me no see big problem.
0: Yes, a nest. That is causing the problem. Come on, I'll show you. The satellite dish helps me talk to Sif in outer space, but it doesn't work well with the nest in the way. She was saying something big is happening tonight. Then she looked and sounded like that.
1: What did she say exactly?
0: She said, looks big. Get ready. It's happening tonight.
3: Oh, what's happening tonight?
0: I don't know, and I am worried.
1: Do you think a space rock is heading towards Earth?
3: Or Martians are landing?
2: Or a big pow is coming from outer space?
0: Oh my goodness, I didn't even think of that. I need to take that nest out of there. But I can't.
1: Why not, Z?
0: The rule is you don't remove a nest until a bird's moved on to a new home.
1: This is a problem. We need to find that bird a new home so you can remove the nest from the satellite dish and hear Sif.
3: Okay, Mechas, we got a problem to solve.
2: Planet. Test it.
3: Solve it. Yeah.
1: I wanted to tell you we're going to find you a new home. So just follow me.
3: So how are we going to find Birdie a new home?
1: What kind of a home would a bird like?
2: Well, the chickens really like living on the farm.
1: Yeah, Farmer McBarn's chickens are always happy.
3: Let's ask Farmer McBarm why chickens like the farm so much.
1: Let's do it!
4: Well, Mecha Builders, my chickens like living on the farm because they love their hen house.
2: If hens are happy in a hen house, then the bird might be happy in a bird house. Mecha Elmo will draw a design.
3: Ooh. House all done.
1: I'll go invite the birdie. Little birdie, the Mecha Builders have built you a beautiful new home. So come on down. Your new home was designed for you by Mecha Elmo to be very homey.
3: Little birdie likes it.
1: Maybe not.
3: Looks like birdie likes nest up there better.
2: If the birdie likes a nest better, then we should build a bigger, nicer, cozier nest.
0: Please try it. I need to find out what Sif meant when she said, looks big. Get ready. It's happening tonight.
1: Okay. That nest is made of hay and twigs. Mecha Elmo, you gather up the twigs and...
3: And me could carry all the hay we need

0: Hey, hey, hey, he got the hay.
1: There. Oh, Mecha Elmo drew a welcome to your new nest sign.
2: Looks good. I'll let Birdie know about her new, bigger, and cozier home. Hey, Birdie. The birdie's not here. Hey!
0: Did we do it wrong?
2: No. But it looks like the birdie's making a nest on top of your head.
0: What?
3: So is the problem solved? The bird lives on his head now?
0: Uh-oh, time's up.
1: Birdie, come see your new home.
4: Oh, look how wonderful.
0: Ooh.
5: Ooh. Oh, no, not back into the dish.
0: Oh,
2: boy. It keeps going back up to that nest. What's special about that one?
0: Oh, yeah, it even likes nest up there. Better than the one it built on me head.
1: Yeah, as soon as Mecha Cookie Monster shrank from giant to normal size, the birdie left that nest.
0: It was like it only wanted to live on me head when me giant size and nest was way, way up high.
2: Huh?
0: Hey!
2: What if it's not just about what a nest is made of? But where it is, too. Check it out! Birds build nests in high places, so they and their babies will be safe from other animals. So, if we find somewhere as high as the satellite dish or higher, the bird might like living there.
0: But where would that be? Oh, me have tool to see things far away. Googly vision! Aha! Me see tall silo!
1: Yeah! It's up higher than anything around here!
0: Hello, little birdie! Remember me? You built nest on me head. We shared the moment. You want to live in nice nest up high? Follow me! Here come, birdie! Nice and high, just the way you like it. And would you look at that view? Me think Birdie likes it.
2: We did it! We solved the problem! We found a new home for the birdie up high. Now it's okay to take the old nest out of the satellite dish.
0: Yeah!
3: Sif, I have the Mecha Builders here, so whatever is wrong, we can all get ready to solve it.
6: Wrong? Nothing's wrong, Z.
3: But you said, looks big, get ready, it's happening tonight.
6: Yeah, I was trying to tell you the full moon is going to look really big and beautiful tonight. Get ready so you don't miss it.
3: Oh, thank you. I'm glad I heard it before it was too late. Who doesn't love a full moon?
7: Whoa!
0: Wow!
3: I'm so glad we didn't miss this. Hey, how did you solve the problem anyway?
2: First, we planned it. We thought about ways to solve the problem.
1: Then we tested it. We tried different ideas and didn't give up.
0: Then we solved it. We found a solution and saved the day.
1: Someone else needs our help.
0: Time to bounce.

0: W by Bella Davis. W. Wit is warm in wool.
1: W. Wit is warm in wool.
0: W. Walt went to watch whales.
1: W. Walt went to watch whales.
0: W. Willow waves her wand.
1: W. Willow waves her wand.
0: W. Wes wears a fun wig.
1: W. Wes wears a fun wig.
0: W. Wendy wants to eat the whole thing.
1: W. Wendy wants to eat the whole thing.
0: W. Wren walks in the woods.
1: W. Wren walks in the woods.
0: W. Winnie wrote a wacky song.
1: W. Winnie wrote a wacky song.
0: W. Will pulls a red wagon.
1: W. Will pulls a red wagon.
0: W. What does a spider weave?
1: W. What does a spider weave?
2: Let's read it again.
0: W. Wit is warm in wool. W. Walt went to watch whales. W. Willow waves her wand. W. Wes wears a fun wig. W. Wendy wants to eat the whole thing. W. Wren walks in the woods. W. Winnie wrote a wacky song. W. Will pulls a red wagon. W. What does a spider weave?
2: I hope you had a great time with me. Let's get together.

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Bright daytime. What is this? 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This is a dark chalkboard. Dark chalkboard. Dark chalkboard. What color is this? Great job! This is orange. Orange, orange. Time's up! You can see this program again on the following website. www.ebse.co.kr. The next topic will be things that are fast and slow.

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I'll be right back. Ah, Bear, that was a long time ago. I've learned so many manners. What do you call it? I'm well-mannered. 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

0: I'm Peppa Pig. 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This is Mummy Pig. And this is Daddy Pig. Peppa Pig. Happily ever after.
1: Peppa and her friends are at playgroup. Madame Gazelle is reading a story.
2: Suddenly, the frog was gone. And in its place, there was a dragon. But then... Oh, dear, the last page is missing.
1: Madame Gazelle cannot finish the story.
2: Never mind.
0: But what happened in the end?
3: We need to know the end of the story.
2: The princess and the dragon had some tea and they all lived happily ever after.
3: Is that it? But you just made that up.
0: Where did you get the teapot?
2: Playtime, everybody.
3: I don't think dragons like tea.
4: I think they like biscuits.
3: I know how the story ended.
0: Do you really?
3: Yes. The dragon roared because it had a scratch on its knee. So a nurse came and she put a plaster on it. And they all lived happily ever after.
5: Hold on, that's not what happened.
0: What happened then?
5: The dragon roared. And then...
3: Nino, Nino!
5: A police officer came in his police car. He wrote the dragon a ticket for roaring too loudly. And they all lived happily ever after.
3: That's not what happened.
0: No, a dragon won't listen to a police officer, but it will listen to a superhero.
5: The dragon roared.

0: And they all lived happily ever after.
1: Hold on, that's not what happens.
0: Maybe a cook came and they made a carrot cake together.
2: No, that's not right. A pirate came and they went on a boat to look for pirate treasure.
3: And did they find a treasure chest full of cheese?
4: Squeak!
0: No, it was a monkey.
2: Ooh, ooh, ooh. A monkey can't be treasure.
4: I know what happened.
5: I know what happened.
6: Playtime is over.
7: Look, children, I have found the missing page from the storybook.
8: Hooray!
7: Let me see. Frog on Dragon Road. Okay, but then the princess and the dragon had some tea and they all lived happily ever after. The end.
4: That's the same ending as last time.
7: Oh, haha, so it is. I must have remembered it.
4: That's not the right ending, Madam Gazelle.
1: I know what really happened.
7: Well, then you must tell us.
1: First, a nurse came and she gave the dragon a plaster.
7: Oh, I

0: see.
1: Then a police officer came and he wrote the dragon a ticket. And then a superhero came.
0: Did they now?
1: Yes, and he made the dragon fall asleep.
0: What a good ending!
1: But I'm not finished yet, Madam Gazelle.
0: Oh.
1: Then a cook came and they made a carrot cake. And then a pirate came and they went to the boat to look for treasure. Then they found cheese.
2: Get in!
1: And a monkey.
0: Ooh, ooh, ooh. And then
3: they all lived happily ever after.
0: What a wonderful ending to the story.
4: Madam Gazelle likes a happily ever after story. Everyone likes a happily ever after story.

0: how far we can throw it.
1: Okay. Ooh! Not very far.
2: Who taught you kids how to throw?
0: No one.
2: You want to handle this? Hey, healer.
3: Oh, sorry, what?
2: Nothing. Come on, kids. I'll teach you how to throw. All right, this is the target. Now stand side on, like you're on a skateboard. Other way, Bingo.
1: Oh.
2: Bend your knees, get comfy, aim with this finger, lean on your back foot. Then you're going to swoop. Use your whole body, not just your arm. Yeah, that's better. Let's go again.
1: Why do we have to learn to throw properly?
2: So you can throw things really far.
1: Do we need to throw things really far?
2: Sometimes.
1: I need better sticks.
2: Oh, I bet there's some over there.
1: Can I go look?
2: Yeah, you go. Let's try again.
1: Dad, race me to that stick. Dad. Dad.
3: Oh, sorry, mate. What was that?
2: Let it go, babe. You're missing all this.
3: I'm trying.
1: What are you trying?
3: Nothing. You want to race, do you?
1: Yeah, race it, go.
3: Hey, what? I'm coming! I'm going to catch you.
1: I win.
3: Oh, Bingo, you're too quick for me.
1: Oh, Dad, look. It looks like a bird's head.
3: Oh, yeah, it does too.
1: Can we make a stick bird?
3: Yeah, righto.

0: happy here. You've got lots of other birds around.
1: Dad? Dad?
2: Yep.
1: We have to find another stick.
2: Oh, why?
1: Because we can't throw a stick bird's head.
2: Oh, yeah, of course not. We'd never do that to you, stick bird.
1: You're too beautiful.
2: Come on, let's try over there. Ready, set, go!
1: Bye, stick bird! Whoa, look at all these sticks!
2: You get those ones and I'll get these.

0: They broke Stickbird.
1: I know.
0: Why would they do that?
1: Well, they probably just wanted the stick. They wouldn't have known we just made it.
0: They're mean.
1: I'm sure they weren't trying to be mean.
0: They're my rivals. I really liked Stickbird.
1: Yeah, me too. He was beautiful. But when you put something beautiful out into the world, it's no longer yours, really.
2: Oh, so close!
1: Could this be a new stick bird head?
0: No, that's not a bird head.
1: Come on, cheer up, Bingo. You're missing all this.
3: Hey, Dad, I can throw.
1: Oh, nice one, Bluey.
3: Come and see. Bingo, I'll race you back.
1: Oh, Bingo's a bit upset at the moment.
0: I'm upset and angry.
1: Some kids ruined a stick bird.
3: Oh, I can show you a trick my buddy Mia taught me if you like. It's for after you're upset and angry. Okay, so... you have to collect all the upset and all the angry.
0: How do I collect upset and angry?
3: You just feel where it is and go get it. There's usually some in your belly or your neck. And always remember to check your ears.
0: Okay.
3: Now you've got all that upset and angry in your hands.
0: What do I do with it?
3: Do you want to keep it?
0: No, I don't want it.
3: Well, what do you do with something you don't want anymore?
0: Give it to you?
2: Whoa, I don't want it.
1: Yeah, me neither.
0: Then what do I do with it?
3: You throw it away.
0: Oh.
3: Like Mum said, you need to throw this thing really far.
0: Stand sideways, like on a skateboard.
3: Bend your knees.
0: Yep, get comfy.
3: That's good.
0: And with this arm, and...
3: Whoa!
1: It's going all the way out to sea!
3: Look for the splash! Look for the splash!
1: There! Did you see it?
3: Yes! It was a million miles away!
1: Good throw!
3: Yeah, good one, Bingo!
0: Thanks!
1: So how do you feel?
0: Good!
3: Yay!
0: Thanks, Bluey!
1: Yeah, thanks, Bluey!
3: Thank Mia, she taught me it. Oh, and Mum for the throwing bit.
4: Can we have a race to Mum?
3: Yeah! Dad, do you want a race too?
1: Yeah, okay. I'll give you a head start.
4: Okay, ready, set, go!
3: Oh!

Four times table. Calling all fours. All fours. To the dance floor. Four on the floor. And one more four than the four before. That's what fours are for. To get funky on the dance floor. Four on the floor. And one more four, that's 24. 28 and 32. Now one more four is here to make you dance. Get down, get in the groove with 36. Be there, be square. When all the fours are on the floor, it's 40. 40. 10 fours are 40. 1 4 is 4, 2 4s are 8, 3 4s are 12, we know how to tell it straight. 4 4s are 16, 5 4s are 20, 6 4s are 24, 7 4s are 28.

0: 10 to 4. And one more 4, and one more 4, and one more 4 than the 4 before. 4 and a 4. And one more 4, and one more 4, and one more 4 than the 4 before.
1: 1 4 is 4.
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13: Great big rectangle.
1: Come on.
14: 1 4 is 4. 2 4s are 8. 3 4s are 12. We know how to tell it straight. 4 4s are 16. 5 4s are 20. 6 4s are 24. 7 4s are 28.

on the floor. And one more four than the four before. That's what fours are for. To get funky on the dance floor. Four on the floor. And one more four, that's 24. 20.

0: to four. And one more four, and one more four, and one more four than four before. Four and a four. And one more four, and one more four, and one more four than a four before.
1: Sideways!
0: 1 4 is four. 2 4s are eight. 3 4s are 12. We know how to celebrate. 4 4s are 16. 5 4s are 20. 6 4s are 24. 7 4s are 28. 8

0: Hello. Hey, Tim. Where are you now?
1: I'm at home. What's up?
0: You're still at home?
1: Yes, I just woke up.
0: How can you forget? 9 a.m.? Football?
1: Oh, no. I totally forgot. I'll leave right now.
0: I'll leave right now? What does that mean?
1: 무슨 뜻이지? Let's find out.
0: Hi, I'm 미소랑.
1: And I'm here to help.
0: 네, 안녕하세요.
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0: So to do that, let's go to our magic box and see what's inside. I'll grab two cards and here is the first card. Alright, here it is. Let's spell it out.
1: 스펠링을 한 글자 한 글자 소리내서 읽어볼게요.
0: So T-O-T-A-L-L-Y. Once more. T-O-T-A-L-L-Y. And the sounds. T-O-T-A-L-E. Put together, it becomes totally, totally, totally, totally, totally. Your turn? Totally, totally. All right, I'll put totally back in the box and grab the second card. Here it is. Let's spell it. L-E-A-V. E. Once more, L-E-A-V-E. Now the sounds,
1: 소리.
0: L, E-A 붙어 있으니까 E, 긴 소리 나오고요. V, E. Leave, leave, leave, leave. Your turn, leave, leave. Alright, I'll put leave back in the box. Let's see what those two cards actually mean. Alright, this was the first word, the first card, T-O-T-A-L-L-Y. Totally. Totally. 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
0: 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Now, totally sounds like the following words. Italy, Natalie, and early. They all end in ly, ly.
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0: Natalie. Natalie. And finally, early. Early. Early means 이른, 일찍인. Okay, so let's read the words out. Totally. Italy, Natalie, and early. Once more. Totally. Italy, Natalie, and early. Totally. 완전히. So let's sing it. Totally, 완전히, totally, 완전히, totally, 완전히. Totally sounds like Italy. Totally sounds like Natalie. Totally sounds like early. Italy, Natalie, early, totally, totally, 완전히. Let's do it one more time, shall we? Totally, 완전히, totally, 완전히, totally, 완전히. Totally sounds like Italy. Totally sounds like Natalie. Totally sounds like early. Italy, Natalie, early, and totally. Totally, 완전히. Okay, let's check out the second magic card. And the second card was L-E-A-V-E, leave. Leave, leave,
1: as this person is doing means 떠나다. 어디를 집을 떠날 때, 어느 학교를 떠날 때, 어느 도시를 떠날 때 다 leave. 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Leave sounds like the following words. 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Okay, so let's read the words out. Leave, Steve, Eve, and Eve. Once more, leave, Steve, Eve, and Eve. Leave, 떠나다. Let's sing it. Leave, 떠나다, leave, 떠나다, leave, 떠나다. Leave sounds like Steve. Leave sounds like Eve. Leave sounds like Eve. Steve, Eve, Eve, and leave. Leave, 떠나다, once more. Leave, 떠나다, leave, 떠나다, leave, 떠나다. Leave sounds like Steve. Leave sounds like Eve. Leave sounds like Eve. Steve, Eve, Eve, and leave. Leave, 떠나다. Okay, so we did two words just there. Let's use those two and many more to come up with today's sentences. Leave. Forgot. Now. Right. I'll. Totally. I. Shuffle it up. Abracadabra. 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I totally forgot. I'll leave right now. I totally forgot. I'll leave right now. Let's have a look at the two sentences one by one. Okay, this was the first sentence. How can you forget 9 a.m. football? 그러니까 이거는 전에 했었던 거죠. 어제 했던 거. 어떻게 잊을 수 있어? 9시 아침에 오전 9시 football. 우리 축구하기로 했잖아. 축구, football. 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I totally forgot. I'll call right now. And the next one. 문자 보내다. 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T-E-X-T. I'll text right now. I totally forgot. I'll text right now. And the final one, I totally forgot. I'll DM right now. I'll DM right now. 우리가 소셜미디어, SNS에서 개인적으로 메시지 보내는 걸 DM이라고 하죠. 영어로도 동사 DM. 로 사용할 수 있습니다. 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I'll DM right now. All right, guys, let's sing today's song. And here is your beat. I totally forgot. I'll leave now. 다시 할게요. Okay, and here's the beat. I totally forgot. I'll leave now. All right, let's sing it. I totally forgot. I'll leave now. I totally forgot. I'll leave now. Once more, I totally forgot. I'll leave now. All right, let's do it once more. Let's speed it up a little bit. One, two, three, four. I totally forgot. I'll leave now. I totally forgot. I'll leave now. I totally forgot. I'll leave now. Okay, let's do it one final time. I totally forgot. I'll leave now. I totally forgot. I'll leave now. I totally forgot. I'll leave now. Well done, guys. I totally forgot. I'll leave now. 아, 나 완전 깜빡해서 지금 바로 출발할게. 이런 뜻이죠. Okay, so remember these two sentences because we are going to solve some quizzes. Time to guess today's magic words. 완전히 영어로 뭐라고 했었죠? This word has seven letters and the word rhymes with Italy, Natalie, and early. It begins with the letter T. 완전히 영어로 totally, totally. I totally forgot. I totally forgot. And the second word, 떠나다. 영어로 뭐라고 할까요? This word has 1, 2, 3, 4, 5 letters in it. And the word rhymes with Steve, Eve, and Eve. It begins with the letter L. 떠나다 in English is L-E-A-V-E, leave. Leave. I'll leave right now. Moving on to fill in the blank. 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

0: second one. 지금 바로 출발할게. 출발하다, 떠나다. I'll leave right now. I'll leave right now. 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Hello. 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Where are you now?
1: I'm at home.
0: What's up?
1: You're still at home?
0: Yes, I just woke up.
1: How can you forget?
0: 9 a.m. football?
1: Oh no, I totally forgot. I'll leave right now.
0: Tim, come on. Yeah. 네, 이렇게 완전 깜빡했다. 이거 영어로는 I totally forgot. I totally forgot. 라고 하면 됩니다. Alright guys, we will wrap it up here. Thank you for joining me. I'll see you next time. Bye-bye.

0: 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Move three steps with the tokens if three utes are flipped over. Quiz time.
1: All right, quiz time. 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E, E, step, P, P, P. Great job, everyone. Let's spell it out together. S, T, E, P, step. Wow, you guys are great. On to our last question, fill in the blank. Each team takes five blank. 각 팀은 가지고 가요. 다섯 개 뭘 가지고 갔죠? 다섯 개 말을 가지고 갔죠? 이 말은 영어로? 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Let's read the sentence together. Each team takes five tokens. Great job, everyone. Now let's go on to listen to the sentences carefully and then repeat. 잘 들어보세요. Listen carefully.
0: Split into two teams. Each team takes five tokens. Each team takes turns to throw four utes. Move three steps with the tokens if three utes are flipped over. 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

0: 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A voice from the sky? 카툰으로 정답 알아볼게요.
1: I really studied hard today. Do you want to go somewhere else?
2: Oh, I've always wanted to go to the singing room in Korea.
1: Oh, yes. I remember when you were young, you were a great singer.

0: excited to see you here. Let's read together and have some fun. Are you ready for today's book? Yes? All righty then, let's do it!
1: Hello, boys and girls. Welcome! Today, we will read about the letter W. W. How do you pronounce the letter W?
2: W. W. W.
1: Good! What words begin with W? Let's see.
2: W. W.
1: Whale.
2: W. W.
1: Whale. Whales are very big.
2: W. W.
1: Where.
2: W. W.
1: Where. I like to wear sneakers.
2: W. W.
1: Walk.
2: W. W.
1: Walk. I walk to school.
2: W. W.
1: Woods.
2: W. W.
1: Woods. Don't get lost in the woods. Let's learn more about the letter W.
0: Okay, guys, should we get started? Let's go!
3: W by Bella Davis. W. Wit is warm in wool. W. Wit is warm in wool. W. Walt went to watch whales. W. Walt went to watch whales. W. Willow waves her wand. W. Willow waves her wand. W. Wes wears a fun wig. W. Wes wears a fun wig. W. Wendy wants to eat the whole thing. W. Wendy wants to eat the whole thing. W. Wren walks in the woods. W. Wren walks in the woods. W. Winnie wrote a wacky song. W. Winnie wrote a wacky song. W. Will pulls a red wagon. W. Will pulls a red wagon. W. What does a spider weave? A web. W. What does a spider weave? A web. More W words. Waffle. Wizard. Wheel. Wolf. Glossary. Wacky. funny or amusing in an odd way. Wool, a soft and curly hair of a sheep or similar animal that is used in making cloth or yarn.
0: Let's read it again.
3: W by Bella Davis. W. Wit is warm in wool. W. Wit is warm in wool. W. Walt went to watch whales. W. Walt went to watch whales. W. Willow waves her wand. W. Willow waves her wand. W. Wes wears a fun wig. W. Wes wears a fun wig. W. Wendy wants to eat the whole thing. W. Wendy wants to eat the whole thing. W. Wren walks in the woods. W. Wren walks in the woods. W. Winnie wrote a wacky song. W. Winnie wrote a wacky song. W. Will pulls a red wagon. W. Will pulls a red wagon. W. What does a spider weave? A web. W. What does a spider weave? A web. More W words. Waffle. Wizard. Wheel. Wolf. Glossary. Wacky. Funny or amusing in an odd way. Wool. A soft and curly hair of a sheep or similar.
0: I'm having so much fun. How about you?
4: Me too. I'm having a great time.
0: Should we read some sentences from the book together?
4: Cool! That's a great idea. Read out loud.
1: Walt went to watch whales. Walt went to watch whales. Walt went to watch whales. Walt went to watch whales. Wes wears a fun wig. Wes wears a fun wig. Wes wears a fun wig. Wes wears a fun wig. Wren walks in the woods. Wren walks in the woods. Wren walks in the woods. Wren walks in the woods.

0: wonder what we're going to read. I'm sure you'll like it. Let's find out.
1: The title of our next book is At Bat. Today's story is about baseball. What does the title At Bat mean? If you're at bat, it means it's your turn to hit the baseball. You can also swing the bat. Okay, let's look at some new words and sentences. Bat, bat. Who is the first at bat? Who is the first at bat? Bench, bench. Tucker sits sadly on the bench. Tucker sits sadly on the bench. Swing, swing. Gigi swings the bat. Gigi swings the bat. Fence, fence. The ball flies over the fence. The ball flies over the fence. Great! Let's see who hits the ball really hard.
0: Are you ready to dive into the book? Let's do it!
2: At Bat. Written by Precious McKenzie. Illustrated by Mike Byrne. Rorick Educational Media. Copyright 2013.
3: Let the ball game begin,
4: yells Counselor Colby. It is the Bears against the Bobcats, shouts Counselor Freya.
5: Who is the first at bat? Asks Levi.
6: Put your book down, Tucker, yells Gigi. You are at bat.
4: Tucker takes the baseball bat. He swings the bat at the ball 3 times. He misses each time.
7: You are out!
4: Shouts the umpire. I thought all boys were good at baseball, says Gigi. Tucker sits sadly on the bench. It is Gigi's turn to bat. Gigi swings the bat. She hits the ball hard. The ball flies over the fence. It flies over the bikes. Gigi runs the bases as fast as she can. She hears, bam! Oh no! The ball went through the bus. Gigi's ball cracked the bus window. Counselor Colby stops the baseball game.
3: Gigi, you are in big trouble, he says.
4: Now Gigi looks sad. I'm sorry.

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1: At Bat. Written by Precious McKenzie. Illustrated by Mike Byrne. Rorick Educational Media. Copyright 2013.
2: Let the ball game begin,
3: yells Counselor Colby.
2: It is the Bears against the Bobcats,
3: shouts Counselor Freya.
2: Who is the first at bat?
3: Asks Levi.
4: Put your book down, Tucker,
3: yells Gigi.
4: You are at bat.
3: Tucker takes the baseball bat. He swings the bat at the ball 3 times. He misses each time.
5: You are out!
3: Shouts the umpire. I thought all boys were good at baseball, says Gigi. Tucker sits sadly on the bench. It is Gigi's turn to bat. Gigi swings the bat. She hits the ball hard. The ball flies over the fence. It flies over the bikes. Gigi runs the bases as fast as she can. She hears, bam! Oh no! The ball went through the bus. Gigi's ball cracked the bus window. Counselor Colby stops the baseball game.
2: Gigi, you are in big trouble, he says.
3: Now Gigi looks sad.
4: I'm sorry I made such a big mess,

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Let's think about the story. Let's review. Shall we do a little review? It's true or false. Tucker.

0: is the first at bat. Tucker is the first at bat. True or false? It's true. Gigi's ball broke the bus window. Gigi's ball broke the bus window. Is it true or false? Aha! It's true! Great job, everyone!
1: I hope you had a great time with me. Let's get together again next time.

0: asking. Who is a toy?
1: A toy is something you play with, like a blocks or a doll or a teddy bear.
0: Oh, you know people play with me. Does that mean I'm a toy?
1: Oh, definitely. A ball is a toy.
0: Oh, joy. I'm a toy.
1: There's lots of different kinds of toys, so let's find out all about them today on Sesame Street.
0: Whoa, let's play.

0: Marshmallow. Bye-bye. See you later.
1: Oh, Elmo, I don't ride it now. I rode it when I was a little kid. It was my first scooter.
0: Oh, wow, cool.
1: Yeah, it's so cool. Check it out. It has its own scooter tooter.
0: Nice.
1: Oh, yeah. Man, I remember riding around on this baby like it was yesterday. Me and my scooter, zooming around, riding free as the wind. You do?
0: Oh, yeah. Oh, come on, Chris. Please, can you teach Elmo how to ride? Please.
1: I'd love to, but first, you're going to need a helmet to protect your head. And you're going to need some pads to protect your...
0: Ta-da! Huh?
1: Elbows and knees.
0: Uh-huh. Elbows and knees.
1: Hey, you really do want to ride, don't you?
0: Oh, yes, please, Chris. Come on, let Elmo ride.
1: Okay, Elmo. Okay, I want you to listen to me very carefully, okay? I want you to put both hands on the handlebars... and one foot on the scooter, okay?
0: Okay. Both hands on the handlebars and one foot on the scooter. Now what?
1: Now you use the other foot to push.
0: Uh-huh.
1: And then you put both feet on the scooter and glide.
0: Okay. Push with one foot.
1: Yep.
0: Both feet on the scooter and glide. Oh,
1: oh
0: boy.
1: Oh, buddy. Get
0: over
1: here.
0: Thank you.
1: Okay. Are you okay, buddy?
0: Oh, yeah, well, I was okay, but boy. Riding a scooter is harder than Elmo thought.
1: Yeah, it does take a little practice, and sometimes you fall, but keep trying. You'll get it.
0: Okay, Chris. Elmo will try again.
1: Okay.
0: Okay, hands on handlebars.
1: All right.
0: And push with one foot.
1: Oh, boy.
0: Elmo feels so frustrated. Mm. Elmo can't do it, Chris.
1: Oh, Elmo, it's not that you can't do it. It's that you can't do it yet.
0: Huh?
1: Don't give up. You'll get it.
0: Okay, Elmo will try again.
1: Okay.
0: And

0: Hey, so how do you like riding the scooter, buddy?
1: Oh, Elmo loves it, Chris. Oh. Elmo wants to ride it all day long.
2: Hey, Chris.
3: Hey, Zoe.
2: Hey, Elmo.
1: Hi, Zoe.
2: That looks like fun. What? Can I give it a try?
1: Elmo doesn't think that Zoe will like it. Bye.
0: Elmo, wait a minute. Of course Zoe can try riding the scooter.
1: Yeah, but Zoe, Zoe's not ready. Zoe's not ready, Chris. Zoe needs a helmet for her head and pads for her... Ta-da! Elbows and knees.
0: She's ready now.
1: Yeah, but Elmo wanted to ride the scooter all day.
0: Oh, well, buddy, I know you love to ride the scooter, but Zoe deserves a chance to try it, too. I tell you what, how about you share it with her?
1: Share?
0: Oh, yes, that's true, but you could share by taking turns.
1: Taking turns?
0: See, first it would be your turn, and then it would be Zoe's turn.
1: Chris, when it's Zoe's turn, Elmo will have to get off the scooter.
0: Yes.
1: But Elmo doesn't want to get off the scooter. Elmo wants to ride on top.
0: Elmo, I know it's hard to share sometimes, but it's only fair that Zoe gets a turn, don't you think? Right.
1: Okay, Zoe. Here you go.
2: Oh, boy. Thanks.
0: Okay, Zoe. First, you got to put both hands on the handlebars, okay?
2: Oh, okay.
0: All right, great. Uh-huh. And then you put one foot on the scooter.
2: Oh. Check.
0: Okay.
1: Is it Elmo's turn yet?
0: Not just yet, Elmo. You just need to be patient and wait, all right?
1: Oh, okay.
0: Okay, Zoe. Now, push. Then put both feet on the scooter and glide.
1: Glide.
2: Oh, okay. Push both feet and
1: glide. Zoe, are you okay?
2: Gee, it's harder than it looks.
0: Don't give up, Zoe. Just keep at it. You can do it.
1: Is it Elmo's turn now?
0: Not yet, Elmo. Just be patient, okay?
1: Oh, but it's hard to wait, Chris.
0: Yeah, I know. Well, you know, sometimes it helps to do something else while you wait.
1: Do something else. Mm-hmm. Do something. Oh, okay. Elmo will read a picture book while Elmo writes.
0: Okay, great idea.
1: Sure.
0: Okay, Zoe. Now, don't give up. You can do this.
2: Okay. I guess. Mm-hmm. Push and go. Thanks, Chris. Mm-hmm. Push and go.

0: Hey, Zoe, are you sure you don't want to try again?
1: What's the use? I tried and I tried and I can't do it, Chris. I just can't do it.
2: Zoe, what's going on?
1: I'll never learn how to ride a scooter.
0: I think Zoe's feeling a little frustrated, Elmo.
2: You know, Elmo knows how you feel.
1: You do?
2: Well, sure. You know, when Elmo was learning, Elmo got frustrated, too.
1: You did?
2: Yeah. But Chris said to keep trying and trying, and Zoe needs to keep trying, too.
0: Hey.
1: But I did try, Elmo. I can't do it.
2: No. It's not that Zoe can't do it. Zoe just can't do it yet. Right, Chris?
0: Hey, right.
2: Here. You'll get it, Zoe.
1: But wait, what about your turn, Elmo?
2: Oh, well, Elmo can be patient and wait for his turn.
0: What do you say, Zoe?
1: Okay.
0: All right. Nice job sharing, Elmo.
2: All right, thanks, Chris.
1: Here I go for another try.
2: Okay.
1: Push.
2: Yep.
1: Put both feet on it.
2: Yep.
1: Whoa.
2: Oh, don't give up, Zoe.
1: I won't, Elmo. Okay, push. Both feet on and go. Oh, here I go.
0: Wait. I think she's getting it.

0: for toys. The letter T. Hi, Maritza.
1: Hi, Wendell. I'm so excited for our play date.
0: Yay, let's play.
1: I brought some of my favorite toys. Dinosaurs.
0: Awesome. Let me show you some of my favorite toys. Farm animals. Let's play with our toys together.
1: I have an idea. Let's build a castle for our toys.
0: That's a great idea. I have some blocks that we can use to build a giant castle.

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1: I have just the thing, my toy truck.
0: That was so fun. T is for toys, the letter T.
2: Okay.
3: See you later.
2: See you later.
3: Have a good day. Oh, hey, Miss Mickey.
4: Hey, Elmo.
3: Doing?
4: Oh, you know, just hanging around, enjoying being part of our community.
3: What's a community?
4: A community is all the people and the places in our neighborhood.
5: Oh, hey, Mickey and Elmo.
3: Hi, Nina.
4: A community is where we all belong.
3: Oh, so Sesame Street is a community?
4: Exactly.

0: Oh, hi, Elmo.
1: Oh, hi, Big Bang. Elmo knows that music. It's time for...
2: Oh, Daddy's Amazing Adventures.
3: With me, Rudy.
4: Playing with my toys.

0: with me.
1: Watch out for the flying teddy bear.
2: I'm coming. I'm going, and I'm back. Hi.
3: Hi, Basket.
2: Hi, Abby.
4: Hi, Rudy.
2: I've got something great for you today.
1: What could it be? Count along with me.
3: One, two, three.
1: It's a vest.
4: It is. The vest is part of a uniform. Today, you are going to be salespeople.
0: Ooh, can we help people buy toys?
4: Of course. Lots of salespeople work in toy stores. Just grab onto my handles and we'll go on a terrific toy trip.
3: Hi-yo, out we go!
0: Cool. Look at all the toys.
1: And look, shoppers.
4: That's right. They're customers. Your job as toy salespeople is to help them find the kind of toy they're looking for.
1: Hi, welcome to the toy store. How may we help you?
5: Hello, can you help me find a toy that bounces, please?
0: You bet. One bouncing toy coming right up.
1: Slow down, Rudy, or we might not find the bouncing toy.
0: How about this doll?
1: Rudy, remember, the customer asked for a toy that bounces. Do dolls bounce?
0: Sort of.
1: Is that why all my dolls are smushed?
0: No.
1: Help us find a toy that bounces.
0: How about this ball?
1: A ball. Balls bounce. Perfect.
4: Great job, salespeople.
0: Let's get this back to the customer.
1: Here's your bouncing toy.
5: A ball. Just what I wanted. Thank you.
1: You're welcome. We're great salespeople, Rudy. Let's help someone else.
6: Hi, I would love to find a toy that plays music. Can you help me, please?
0: Sure. One musical toy coming right up. Hey, I know how we can find it fast. Salespeople, start your engines!
1: Rudy, slow down!
0: Huh? That wasn't so bad. Oops.
1: Rudy, where are you? Oh, I found you!
0: Huh? I don't think that's me.
1: Oh.
0: Look at this mess! And it's all my fault. Oh, I'm not a very good toy salesperson. I give up.
1: Aw, don't give up. You just made one little mistake. Come on, we can do this, salesperson Rudy.
0: You're right, but how will we put all these toys back?
1: By working together. Come on.
0: All done.
1: Still have to finish the job and find a toy that plays music. Help us find it.
0: How about that toy guitar?
1: Right. Guitars play music.
0: Got it.
1: Good job, salesperson Rudy. Here you go. One toy that plays music.
6: Oh, a toy guitar. Thank you so much.
4: You did it! You found the toys, and you didn't give up! Good job, salespeople!
1: We really are a great team!
3: Secret handshake! Up high, down low! Yay, we did it! Way to go!
4: Time to go home!
1: Woohoo!
0: I wish I could spend every day in a toy store.
4: Me too! But right now, I gotta be like your plane and take off. Bye! Just a little turbulence.
3: Bye, Basket.
1: Here's a job for you. Pretend to be a salesperson and help your friends find a toy to play with.
0: I think you're going to love this airplane. Batteries not included. See you next time.
3: On Abby's Amazing Adventures.
7: It's time to get up and stomp your feet. Do this great foot-stomping Transylvanian beat. Start nice and slow.
8: One.

0: my ride?
1: Yeah! Smarty has a toy car! Oh, and that's great, because Elmo wants to learn all about toys!
0: Well, what do we do to learn something new?
1: We look
0: it up! Searching for toys. Here we go! Toys are things you play with. You can pretend with them, like dolls. You can snuggle with them, like stuffed animals. There are toys you can build with, like building blocks. You can even build your own toys. But there's one thing all toys have in common. They're all about having fun.
1: Well, that's great, Smarty. Oh, but you know what makes a toy even better?
0: What's that, Elmo?
1: Sharing it with a friend, like Smarty.
0: Aw, Elmo, you're kind. I like sharing with you, too.
1: Yeah.
0: Well, got a motor. Bye, Elmo.
1: See you later, Smarty. Don't forget to put your toys away. Hey, that gives Elmo an idea. Let's play a game together. Yeah. Come on.
2: Wearing a bathing suit. He's going to the beach.
1: A beach is fun too, but it's not a toy.

0: is a really, really fun toy, but it takes a little practice to learn to ride.
1: Yeah, Elmo and Zoe got a little frustrated today, but we didn't give up, right, Zoe?
0: Right. And now, look at me go!
1: Go, Zoe!

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But when you skip towards the end, you miss out on, like, the mental exercise of being able to grapple with this yourself.

0: W by Bella Davis. 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
0: W. Walt went to watch whales.
1: W. Walt went to watch whales.
0: W. Willow waves her wand.
1: W. Willow waves her wand.
0: W. Wes wears a fun wig.
1: W. Wes wears a fun wig.
0: W. Wendy wants to eat the whole thing.
1: W. Wendy wants to eat the whole thing.
0: W. Wren walks in the woods.
1: W. Wren walks in the woods.
0: W. Winnie wrote a wacky song.
1: W. Winnie wrote a wacky song.
0: W. Will pulls a red wagon.
1: W. Will pulls a red wagon.
0: W. What does a spider weave?
1: W. What does a spider weave?
2: Let's read it again.
0: W. Wit is warm in wool. W. Walt went to watch whales. W. Willow waves her wand. W. Wes wears a fun wig. W. Wendy wants to eat the whole thing. W. Wren walks in the woods. W. Winnie wrote a wacky song. W. Will pulls a red wagon. W. What does a spider weave?
2: I hope you had a great time with me. Let's get together again next time. See you soon!
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0: It's time for English on the Go. So we're going to look at Margarita's full clip where she talks to us about her day, how she likes to get up. She likes to practice intermittent fasting, which means she doesn't eat for long periods and then eats a lot of food at once. Let's find out more about her day. Just one night, night
1: job. Are you ready? Go!
2: My daily routine starts with waking up very early in the morning, as early as possible. There was a time when I used to wake up at 5 a.m. and I was so productive, I want to start doing it again. Nowadays, I wake up at around 7 a.m. And that's all because I'm what you call a morning person. If there's anything I want to accomplish on a given day, I have to do it before noon, or at least 4 p.m. Otherwise, I start feeling tired or groggy or just unproductive. I also do this thing called intermittent fasting, where I don't eat for 16 to 17 hours a day, obviously including the time that I sleep, and I consume all of the food that I need to eat that day within the remaining 8 to 7 hours. This helped me fight things like brain hunger, where my brain doesn't function properly and I can't focus on anything if I'm hungry. I also used to get these hunger headaches, which I don't get anymore, and that is because I've trained my body to be able to go on without food for prolonged periods of time, and I've never felt better. I also prefer to exercise in the evening, because all I

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2: 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Let's look at our other vocabulary words.
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2: Next we have intermittent, intermittent, intermittent. Next we have fasting, fasting, fasting. And lastly we have prolonged, prolonged, prolonged. Perfect. Let's look at Margarita's clip once again, but with English subtitles.
0: My daily routine starts with waking up very early in the morning, as early as possible. There was a time when I used to wake up at 5 a.m. and I was so productive, I want to start doing it again. Nowadays, I wake up at around 7 a.m. And that's all because I'm what you call a morning person. If there's anything I want to accomplish on a given day, I have to do it before noon, or at least 4 p.m., otherwise I start feeling tired or groggy or just unproductive. I also do this thing called intermittent fasting, where I don't eat for 16 to 17 hours a day, obviously including the time that I sleep, and I consume all of the food that I need to eat that day within the remaining 8 to 7 hours. This helped me fight things like brain hunger, where my brain doesn't function properly and I can't focus on anything if I'm hungry. I also used to get these hunger headaches, which I don't get anymore. And that is because I've trained my body to be able to go on without food for prolonged periods of time, and I've never felt better. I also prefer to exercise in the evening, because all I want to do after a long, intense workout is sleep.
2: Okay, very interesting. Thank you so much for sharing about your day and allowing us the opportunity to learn intermittent fasting,
1: 네.
2: right?
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2: Sounds great.
0: My daily routine starts with waking up very early in the morning, as early as possible. There was a time when I used to wake up at 5 a.m. and I was so productive, I want to start doing it again.
2: My daily routine starts with waking up very early in the morning, as early as possible.
1: My daily routine, 저의 정해진 일과는 starts with waking up very early in the morning. 무엇부터 하면서 시작하냐면 아침 아주 일찍 일어나는 것부터 시작을 합니다. 그런데 how early?
2: As early as possible.
1: 네, 얼마나 일찍이냐면 최대한 일찍이요.
2: And she says next. There was a time when I used to wake up at 5 a.m.
1: There was a time when I used to wake up at 5 a.m. 아침 5시에 일어나던 때도 있었어요. Okay?
2: Okay, and during that time, how was she? She says, and I was so productive, I want to start doing it again.
1: Back then, when she was waking up at 5 a.m. every morning, she was so productive that을 생략을 하고 워낙 그때 생산성이 높았었기 때문에 that I want to start doing it again. Doing what?
2: Waking up
1: at 5 a.m. every morning. Again, 다시 그렇게 하기를 시작하고 싶어요.
2: Let's look at the next part.
0: Nowadays, I wake up at around 7 a.m. And that's all because I'm what you call a morning person. If there's anything I want to accomplish on a given day, I have to do it before noon. Or at least 4 p.m. Otherwise, I start feeling tired or groggy or just unproductive.
2: Nowadays, I wake up at around 7 a.m. And that's all because I'm what you call a morning person.
1: 예전에는 그랬었고 지금은 요즘은 I wake up at 7 a.m. 그런데 정확하게 7시가 아닐 수도 있잖아요. 그래서 wake up at around 7 a.m. Mm-hmm. 이 at하고 around가 이 순서로 at around 3 o'clock, at around 5 o'clock.
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1: 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What time should we meet?
2: At around never.
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2: 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She tells us more. 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
2: 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Or when you first wake up. Like when you wake someone up from a nap.
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2: 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Mm. All right, let's move on to the next part.
0: And I consume all of the food that I need to eat that day within the remaining 8 to 7 hours. This helped me fight things like brain hunger, where my brain doesn't function properly and I can't focus on anything if I'm hungry.
2: And I consume all of the food that I need to eat that day within the remaining 8 to 7 hours.
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1: 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She explains it as where my brain doesn't function properly and I can't focus on anything if I'm hungry.
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1: All right. 네. Very interesting. Let's look at the next part.
2: I also used to get these hunger headaches, which I don't get anymore. And that is because I've trained my body to be able to go on without food for prolonged periods of time.
1: I also used to get these hunger headaches, which I don't get anymore.
0: 그리고 I also used to get 이런 게 생기곤 했습니다. 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
1: And why? She says, and that is because I've trained my body to be able to go on without food for prolonged periods of time.
0: 먼저 장기적인
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1: All right. Glad it works for her. Let's see what she says in the last part.
2: And I've never felt better. I also prefer to exercise in the evening because all I want to do after a long, intense workout is sleep.
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0: 라는 뜻이고요.
1: Basically, she feels the best she's ever felt. Mm-hmm. And lastly, she says, I also prefer to exercise in the evening because all I want to do after a long, intense workout is sleep.
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1: Okay, great. Very interesting clip. Let's take a look at it once again.
2: My daily routine starts with waking up very early in the morning, as early as possible. There was a time when I used to wake up at 5 a.m. and I was so productive, I want to start doing it again. Nowadays, I wake up at around 7 a.m. And that's all because I'm what you call a morning person. If there's anything I want to accomplish on a given day, I have to do it before noon, or at least 4 p.m. Otherwise, I start feeling tired or groggy or just unproductive. I also do this thing called intermittent fasting, where I don't eat for 16 to 17 hours a day, obviously including the time that I sleep, and I consume all of the food that I need to eat that day within the remaining 8 to 7 hours. This helped me fight things like brain hunger, where my brain doesn't function properly and I can't focus on anything if I'm hungry. I also used to get these hunger headaches, which I don't get anymore, and that is because I've trained my body to be able to go on without food for prolonged periods of time, and I've never felt better. I also prefer to exercise in the evening, because all I want to do after a long, intense workout is sleep.
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0: 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The tour can't go out without the guide. 발음 연습해 볼까요?
1: 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One more time. The tour can't go on without the guide. Great. 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
0: 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Their friendship went on without any issues. 발음 연습해 보죠.
1: 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Their friendship went on without any issues. Great. 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
1: I've never felt stronger. One more time. I've never felt stronger. Great. Let's look at our last example.
0: 마지막으로 저는 오늘 그 어느 때보다 행복해요. I've never felt happier than I do today. I do라는 것은 I feel happy. 발음 연습 해볼까요?
1: I've never felt happier than I do today. I've never felt happier than I do today. Great. How about we take a look at Margarita's clip for the last time with both English and Korean subtitles.
2: My daily routine starts with waking up very early in the morning, as early as possible. There was a time when I used to wake up at 5 a.m. and I was so productive, I want to start doing it again. Nowadays, I wake up at around 7 a.m. And that's all because I'm what you call a morning person. If there's anything I want to accomplish on a given day, I have to do it before noon, or at least 4 p.m. Otherwise, I start feeling tired or groggy or just unproductive. I also do this thing called intermittent fasting, where I don't eat for 16 to 17 hours a day, obviously including the time that I sleep, and I consume all of the food that I need to eat that day within the remaining 8 to 7 hours. This helped me fight things like brain hunger, where my brain doesn't function properly and I can't focus on anything if I'm hungry. I also used to get these hunger headaches, which I don't get anymore. And that is because I've trained my body to be able to go on without food for prolonged periods of time, and I've never felt better. I also prefer to exercise in the evening, because all I want to do after a long, intense workout is sleep.
0: 오늘의 알쏭달쏭 영어 표현 한마디입니다.
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1: I've gotten used to it now.
0: Mm-hmm.
1: I've gotten used to it now.
0: I have gotten used to it now.
1: That's
0: gotten
1: right.
0: used to it now.
1: I've gotten used to it now.
0: Perfect.
1: Great. Let's move on to In the Social World.

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1: Let's take a look.
2: When it comes to diet, find one you can sustain for a longer period. I like intermittent fasting, which fits perfectly into my daily routine. Waking up early in the morning and being the first to arrive in the student council room before everyone else at school is part of my daily routine.
0: 다시 한번 보겠습니다.

0: Oh, hi there. Welcome back to Fit to Be Fit with Jenny Park. So, as always, we will be doing some yoga and some English.
1: 안녕하세요. 박인희의 Fit to Be Fit에 다시 오신 것을 환영합니다. 우리 매일과 같이 오늘 요가도 하고 영어도 하고 재밌겠죠? Let's get started.
0: So, yes, today, the frog pose. We will be opening up our hips. So, let's go. Lie on your stomach. Yeah? I'll say it one more time. All right? Lie on your stomach. Good. Now, fold your two hands together, both palms facing the floor. So, I will show it to you one more time. Fold your two hands together, both palms facing the floor. So, like that. Now, put your forehead on your hands
1: like a pillow. Yeah?
0: And I'll show it to you one more time. So, put your forehead on your hands like a pillow.
1: Yeah. So, this is where you are.
0: Good. Bend your legs and spread your knees wide so that your feet can meet each other. And I'll say it to you one more time. So bend your legs and spread your knees, yeah, wide so that your feet can meet each other. Yeah, good. Now, if your feet are floating in the air, like mine, it's okay. Yeah? And I'll say it to you one more time. If your feet are floating in the air, like mine are, it's okay. Yeah? Don't make

make a desperate attempt to put your feet down by sending your hips up in the air. Uh-uh. And I'll say it to you one more time. It's so important. Don't make a desperate attempt to put your feet down on the floor by sending your hips up in the air. This is not good. Now, even if your feet are not on the floor, you can still stretch your hips. And I'll say it to you one more time. So, even if your feet are not on the floor, you can still stretch your hips. Yeah? Good. Now, stay and rest like this for a while. So, I will show it to you for real. Yeah? So, stay and rest like this for a while. And that was the frog. Yay! Now let's go study some English, shall we? Did you get that? Don't make a desperate attempt to put your feet down by sending your hips up in the air. Yeah? Good.

Welcome, welcome everyone to 슬기로운 출근 영어. And I'm Kristen Cho. I'm so happy to have you. We are ready to, or I am ready to teach you some very useful expressions that we can use inside the office. So, 우리 같이 출근합시다. And learn some very simple but very practical English that we can use not just in the office but also in our everyday lives. So let's check out the main dialogue for today. Here we go. 생산 계획은 어때요? How is the production plan? 지금 하고 있는 중이에요. How do we say this in English? 좋아요. 그것이 당신의 최우선 순위가 되어야 해요. Good. It should be your number one priority. All right, let's take a look at the entire dialogue. All right, so your boss, your 팀장님 or 과장님 could check and ask, okay, how is that going? You know, 어떻게 돼가고 있어요? 뭐 충분히 그렇게 물어볼 수 있죠? So what do you say? Well, let's find out. Okay, how is the production plan? So, simple pattern. How is 뭐뭐뭐, right? So, 뭐 production plan. How is the report? How is the 아무거나 넣을 수 있어요. 자, 생산 계획은 어때요? 뭐가 어때요? How is the production plan? And so, how do you answer? 지금 하고 있는 중이에요. I'm working right now. 중이에요. Okay, let's see how it said. I'm working on it right now. So, I'm working on it right now. So, our expression today, work on something.

Usually work on it. I'm working on it. 네, 지금 진행 중이다. 지금 하고 있다. So, I'm working, I'm doing it right now 보다는 I'm working on it right now. 지금 아주 actively. So it gives you that feeling that you're actively working on something. I'm working on it right now. All right. So then the other person says, good. 네, 좋아요. It should be your number one priority. And this is also another good expression. It should be your number one priority. 그것이 당신의 최우선 순위가 돼야 해요. 그러니까 그만큼 급하다는 거죠. 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It should be your number one priority. 여러분 아시죠? You know priority. 자, priority는 최우선이죠. 근데 거기에다가 더 강조하기 위해서 to stress it's a real big priority. So you put number one priority. Do we say number two priority? Not really. But you're just saying that this is the most important thing that you should be doing. Number one priority. All right, let's look at the entire dialogue one more time. How is the production plan? I'm working on it right now. Good. It should be your number one priority. All right, let's take a look at some key phrases. Okay, to work on it. Okay, to work on something. 뭔가 꼭 일보다는 뭔가 해결하다, 뭐 개선하기 위해 뭐를 애쓰다. So there is an active part of working. You're really doing something to get some sort of result. 그냥 일반 I'm working, 그냥 일하고 있어 보다는 뭔가 적극적으로 일하는 거죠. Okay, let's look at some example sentences. I'm not done yet. I'm still working on it. I'm not done yet. I'm still working on it. 자, 아직 안 끝났어요. 아직 하고 있어요. 뭔가 계속 바쁘게 하고 있어요. I'm working on it. I'm still working on it. 이렇게도 많이 쓰죠. Next one. Don't ask me. John is working on it. Okay. Don't ask me. John is working at it. Working on it. Okay. So in this case, 뭐 그거 어떻게 돼가고 있어? 난 몰라. Don't ask me. Don't ask me. John is working on it. 자, 저에게 묻지 마세요. 존이 하고 있어요. 그러니까 이거 조금 어떻게 보면은 좀 불쾌할 수 있죠. 뭐 나한테 물어보지 마. 근데 이게 좀 친한 사이끼리 뭐 이거 어떻게 된 거야? 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Right? Don't ask me. 이것도 한 표현입니다. Don't ask me. John is working on it. Okay, so to work on something, I'm working on it. You are in the process of doing something or wanting to finish something. All right, let's move on to the next one. Number one priority. So we know priority is very important. 근데 number one priority 하면은 정말 정말 중요한 거죠. 최우선 순위. It's like top, top, top on the list. All right. Quality is our number one priority. 자, quality is our number one priority. 자, 품질은 우리의 최우선 순위입니다. So it is stressing the importance. 그래서 광고할 때 이런 표현들을 많이 써요. 그냥 quality is our priority. 이렇게 할 수도 있겠지만 is our number one priority. 자, 가장 중요한 거예요. Okay. Next one. Meeting the deadline is our number one priority. 자, priority 많아요. But meeting the deadline is our number one priority. So, 마감일이 맞추는 것이 우리의 최우선 순위입니다. 그래서 이 priority들이 많아요. 할게 많죠. I gotta do this. I gotta finish this. But this one is our number one priority. All right? So, you can use this to emphasize. Okay, learning for me, teaching English and making sure that you improve your English is my number one priority. All right, I think we're ready for our shadowing. All right, guys, it's time for shadowing.
singing, it's time to practice out loud, get into the rhythm, and feel the intonation rising and going down, and stress and pause. All of these things will

make you sound a little bit more native-like. And if it doesn't, it's okay too. All right, let's practice. How is the production plan? I'm working on it right now. Good. It should be your number one priority. Ooh, that was fast. It should be your number one priority. Number one priority. Whoa, that's pretty fast. Let's do that one more time. How is the production plan? I'm working on it right now. Good. It should be your number one priority. It should be your number one priority. Okay. 자, 팀장님, 과장님, you know, 부장님, it should be your number one priority. 이거 외우세요. Okay. And just use it on your employee. Alrighty. Let's take a little break, have a little short quiz, and fill in the blanks. 생산 계획은 어때요? 지금 하고 있는 중이에요. 좋아요. 그것이 당신의 최우선 순위가 되어야 해요. 브라보, everyone! Alrighty, so to work on something. So I'm working on it. It를 많이 쓰죠. So I'm working on it. How are you doing with the, you know, thing? Are you finished? No, I'm not done. I'm still working on it. Still를 많이 쓰고요. You know, did you get that finished? No, I'm working on it. Okay, so you are actively working and trying to finish something, some activity. All right. And number one priority. 자, priority, we know, is very important. 그렇지만 거기다 number one priority 하면은 it's super duper important. Okay. All right. I hope you enjoyed learning those two phrases with me today. I'll be back for some more great 출근 영어 expressions. So meanwhile, take care and I'll see you soon. Bye-bye.

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The mirror was cracked and dirty. The mirror was cracked and dirty. The mirror was cracked and dirty. The mirror was cracked and dirty. The mirror was cracked and dirty. The ball shattered the window. The ball shattered the window. The ball shattered the window. The ball shattered the window. The ball shattered the window. Well done, everyone. 오늘도 수고 많으셨습니다. Don't forget to review all of our expressions on our website here at www.ebse.co.kr. All you have to do is look up 세리나의 누구나 톡톡 and you can watch them all for free. Okay, have yourselves a fabulous day. Stay happy and, of course, stay healthy. And I will see you soon. Bye.

Hello, everyone, and welcome to 슬기로운 출근 영어. And I'm Kristen Cho. 네, 안녕하세요, 여러분, and welcome to the show. If you are watching for the first time, welcome aboard, okay? We are going to learn some great English that we can use at the office. 그래서 같이 출근을 하는 거예요. 그리고 또 가서 영어를 하는 거죠. Okay, we've got a situation for you, a very specific situation. Let's go ahead and take a look at the main dialogue for today. Here we go. 대략적인 예산안을 알려주시겠어요? Can you give me a ballpark figure for the budget? 2만 달러 정도 될 것 같아요. 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Blank to increase it? All right, what goes in that blank? Well, let's look at the entire dialogue. Okay, so today we don't have a very specific number. It's not an exact number. It's 대략이죠. Okay, so you could think maybe estimate 이런 단어가 생각이 날

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So let's take a look. Can you give me a ballpark figure for the budget? Can you give me a ballpark figure for the budget? 자, 대략적인 예산안을 알려주시겠어요? So, could you give me, 주시겠어요? A ballpark figure. This is our key phrase for today. And of course, budget는 예산이죠. 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Okay. So a ballpark figure. 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So you can see that it's not exact number. I think it's about $20,000. 2만 달러 정도 될 것 같아요. It's about. About도 사실 it's kind of a ballpark figure. It's not exactly, but it's around that. It's around or about $20,000. Okay, so the person finally says, 그것을 증가시킬 수 있는 방법이 없을까요? 아, 뭐뭐 있는 방법이 없을까요? 아, 방법, method, 이게 뭘까요? Is there any way to increase it? Okay, is there any way to increase it? So, 이 budget가 예산이 2만 불은 좀 부족해요, right? So you want more. Is there any way is our pattern today. Is there any way? 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That is the feeling that you get with this expression. Okay, so let's look at the entire dialogue. First, can you give me a ballpark figure for the budget? I think it's about $20,000. Is there any way to increase it? All right, so let's look at some key points. First one, a ballpark figure. Ballpark is usually talking about like a baseball stadium. 야구하는 스타디움이죠. 그 안에 대략적인 뭐 수치 이런 뜻이 있습니다. 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I'm not sure. It's just a ballpark figure. I'm not sure. 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All right, next sentence. These are ballpark figures for now. These are ballpark figures for now. 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We don't know. But for now, it's around this much. The ballpark figure is pretty close. 거의 이렇게 비슷한데 정확한 금액이나 아니면 수치가 아니죠. But it is pretty close. Okay, so keep that in mind. All right, let's move on to the next one. Is there any way? This is our power. This is actually our pattern for today. Is there any way? 자, 뭐뭐 있는 방법이 없을까요? 근데 조금 더 강조를 하는 거예요. 정말 어떤 방법이 없을까요? Because of the word any. Okay. Is there any way to move up the date? Is there any way to move up the date? Remember, guys, we learned this expression, move up. 당기는 거죠. 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Is there any way to move up the date? Okay, next sentence. Is there any way to reduce the price? Is there any way to reduce the price? 자, 가격을 낮출 방법을 없을까요? So, again, is there a way? 보다는 is there any way? There's a little bit of difference.
anyway는 어떤 수시라도 어떤 방법이라도 없을까요? 네, there's a sentence.

of urgency. All right. Is there any way? Is there any way I can improve my English? Yes. Listen to 출근 영어, or actually watch 출근 영어. All right. Let's now move on to shadowing. All right, guys, it's time for shadowing. It's time to practice out loud. And to hear your voice, I recommend that you record your voice. That is really good practice. 이게 녹음을 해서 다시 들으면요, 되게 새롭고, 아, 이런 부분이 좀 어색하다. 이게 딱 볼 수가, 느낄 수가 있어요. So try recording it if you can. All right, let's begin with our practice. Can you give me a ballpark figure for the budget? I think it's about $20,000. Is there any way to increase it? Ah, is there any way? 는 굉장히 부드러워요. It's very, it glides. Is there any way? Is there any way? 이렇게 하면은 훨씬 any way 보단 anyway, anyway. 이렇게 하면 돼요. All right, let's do that one more time. Can you give me a ballpark figure for the budget? I think it's about $20,000. Is there any way to increase it? Oh, that's pretty fast, but it can be done. Okay. All right. Let's take a little quiz. Fill in the blanks. 대략적인 예산안을 알려주시겠어요? $20,000 정도 될 것 같아요. 그것을 증가시킬 수 있는 방법이 없을까요? 'Excellent job, everyone! So, we learned an expression that means about or around, a rough estimate, a ballpark figure, 대략. So, it's not exactly, specifically, but it's very close, a ballpark figure. Now, is there any way? Is a great pattern too. Is there any way you can reduce the price? Is there any way you can ship it early? It's a great pattern to remember, and also that you can use anywhere in, you know, any situation, okay? So the big question today is, Kristen 선생님, is there any way to improve my English in like 2 months? Oh, 그건 좀 힘드네요. That's a little bit difficult. You need more time. All right, that's it for today. I'll be back for more 출근 영어. Meanwhile, take care. See you soon. Bye-bye.

0: Hey, you're back. Welcome back to Fit to Be Fit with Yenny Park. So, now let's do some yoga and some English like every day.
1: 안녕하세요. 박예니의 Fit to Be Fit에 다시 오신 것을 환영합니다. 우리 얼른 요가도 하고 영어도 하러 갑시다.
0: Let's get started. So, today we will be doing a spinal twist with bent leg. And we're going to be on our back. So, lie down on your back, yeah? Make sure your entire body is in a straight line. So I'll say that one more time, okay? So just lie down on your back and make sure your entire body is in a straight line. Yeah? Good. Now bend one knee and bring it towards you. Yeah? So I'll say that one more time. So bend one knee and bring it towards you. Yeah? Good. Now, before we twist, hug the knee to feel a stretch in your glutes and hips. So I'll say that one more time. So before we twist, hug the knee to feel the stretch in your glutes and your hips, like that. Yeah? Good. Now, when you're ready, carefully place the knee on the floor on the opposite side. So, I'll say that one more time, all right? So, when you're ready, carefully place the knee on the floor on the opposite side. So, that way, right? Good. The knee might touch the floor, or it might not. And I'll say it one more time. The knee might touch the floor, or it might not, right? Now, if either your knee or the shoulder doesn't touch the floor, yes, then pick one, yeah? I'll say that one more time. If either

a knee or the shoulder doesn't touch the floor, pick one. So I'm going to put my knee on the floor. So there's only so much you can do with your body, right? I'll say that one more time. There's only so much you can do with your body, right? All right. Hold the knee down with your hand and spread your other arm to the side to add a weight to your shoulder. So I'll say that one more time. So hold the knee down with your hand and spread your other arm to the side to add weight to your shoulder. You see that? Yes. Yay. You can either look at the ceiling or towards your spread out arm for more. Yeah? And I'll say that one more time. So you can either look at the ceiling or look towards the spread out arm for more stretch. Yeah? Like that. Good. Now, do it on the other side. Yay? So I'll show you. Do it on the other side. I'll do it one more time. So do it on the other side. Up, hug, go that way. Oh, crack. And then spread out. So either the ceiling or towards the arm. Yay! So that was it. That was the spinal twist with bent leg. Yeah? Good. Now let's go study some English. Did you get that? There's only so much you can do with your body.

0: It's time for English on the Go, so we're going to look at Billy's full clip where he talks to us about how he gets up and works in front of his computer every day. So sometimes his week can be quite a blur because he might even forget what day of the week it is. Let's find out more. Just wanna ignite ya.
1: Are you ready? Go!
2: I work from home, and my daily routine doesn't change much on a day-to-day basis. In fact, the work that I do on the weekdays is the same as on the weekends. So each week just becomes kind of a blur, and sometimes I forget what day of the week it is. Basically, from the moment I'm awake and dressed until dinner time, I'm here at my computer working on some project. On especially busy days, this can sometimes make me feel like I'm a prisoner trapped in my own home office because I only have time to stop working for meals. But no matter how much I work on any given day, I still make sure to give myself a couple hours of me time before sleep so I can unwind. Now, this kind of routine probably sounds like torture to most people, but fortunately, I'm doing something that I really enjoy, and at the end of the day, it's something I can feel proud of. So, yeah, it's stressful, but it's bearable.
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0: 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Let's take a look at some more words.
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0: Torture, torture, torture. 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Great. How about we take a look at Billy's clip once again, but with English subtitles.
2: I work from home, and my daily routine doesn't change much on a day-to-day basis. In fact, the work that I do on the weekdays is the same as on the weekends. So each week just becomes kind of a blur, and sometimes I forget what day of the week it is. Basically, from the moment I'm awake and dressed until dinner time, I'm here at my computer working on some project. On especially busy days, this can sometimes make me feel like I'm a prisoner trapped in my own home office because I only have time to stop working for meals. But no matter how much I work on any given day, I still make sure to give myself a couple hours of me time before sleep so I can unwind. Now, this kind of routine probably sounds like torture to most people, but fortunately, I'm doing something that I really enjoy, and at the end of the day, it's something I can feel proud of. So, yeah, it's stressful, but it's bearable.
0: I could definitely see how some people wouldn't really like being stuck in their home, and you could feel like a prisoner if you're there all day, right?
3: 그렇게 뭔가 갇혀 있는 느낌이 들 수도 있고 그거 외에도 업무 관리가 잘 안 될 수도 있잖아요. 그래서
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0: Let's start.
2: I work from home, and my daily routine doesn't change much on a day-to-day basis. In fact, the work that I do on the weekdays is the same as on the weekends. So each week just becomes kind of a blur, and sometimes I forget what day of the week it is.
0: I work from home, and my daily routine doesn't change much on a day-to-day basis.
3: 네, I work from home 이라는 표현 다시 나오고 있죠. 저는
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1: I was confused from the moment I arrived. One more time. I was confused from the moment I arrived. All right, let's take a look at our next example.
0: 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From the moment we meet up, we talk a lot. 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
1: From the moment we meet up, we talk a lot. One more time. 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
1: On any given morning, they're out jogging. One more time. On any given morning, they're out jogging. Great. Let's look at our next example.
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1: You can find him there on any given Thursday. One last time. You can find him there on any given Thursday. Great. That is awesome. How about we take a look at the clip for the last time with both English and Korean subtitles.
2: I work from home, and my daily routine doesn't change much on a day-to-day basis. In fact, the work that I do on the weekdays is the same as on the weekends. So each week just becomes kind of a blur, and sometimes I forget what day of the week it is. Basically, from the moment I'm awake and dressed until dinner time, I'm here at my computer working on some project. On especially busy days, this can sometimes make me feel like I'm a prisoner trapped in my own home office because I only have time to stop working for meals. But no matter how much I work on any given day, I still make sure to give myself a couple hours of me time before sleep so I can unwind. Now, this kind of routine probably sounds like torture to most people, but fortunately, I'm doing something that I really enjoy, and at the end of the day, it's something I can feel proud of. So, yeah, it's stressful, but it's bearable.
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0: We lost track of time.
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1: We lost track of time.
0: All right.
1: Well, not really. We're on time. 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

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Plumbers! Time to clear the pipe.

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1: Hi, Dylan.
2: 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We're playing plumbers. Want to play?
0: Yes.
2: Great. Let's make a whole pipe system for water to go through. Like whoosh.
0: Whoosh. This can be the sink. Squeak, squeak. And the pipes start here. Whee!
2: Find things to make the pipe longer.
0: This is perfect. Yes.
2: This goes there.
0: There we go.
2: Here comes the water!

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0: Huh. Did the hat come out yet?
2: Teep, teep!
0: The pipes are clogged! On it!
2: Sunglasses.
0: What are bunglasses? Oh, sunglasses.
2: Teepy. Teepy.
0: But Ozzy's hat is still stuck. Maybe we need a smaller plumber for the job.
2: Teep-teep.
0: Hold on to this so we don't lose you.
2: I think I found Ozzy's hat.
3: Ooh, and it's still warm.
2: Teep.
3: Oh, it's you, Bitsy. Welcome to the clog.
0: Bitsy? Ooh, I have an idea. Quick, I'm coming to the clog party. Whoosh! Whoa, whoa, whoa, whoa, whoa. Do you see anything?
2: Hi, Ozzy.
0: Just plumbers. Oh, and this. My harmonica. So that's where it went. Got room for one more plumber?
2: It's getting kind of squishy in here.
0: Then I'm gonna have to find the clog from the outside. Plumbers, help me listen for the clog. Do you hear that? They're right here! We found them! Now, we need to get them out. Help me unscrew the pipes.

0: this. 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
0: Ozzy, can you shine your light in the pipe? Plumbers, pop on your binoculars. Do you see Ozzy's hat? There!
1: Where?
2: It's there!
3: Tee-pa-tee!
1: That's why my tail was so warm.
0: It's a really good hat.
3: Teep!
0: The water's flowing again.
3: We did

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1: 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I want to thank you. Thank you for playing with me. You and I are just a play away. See you later.
0: Flush.

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I'm Kristen Cho. 반갑습니다. I've got a new book for you today. Shall we look at the cover? Cover title 볼까요? Flying High. Flying High. 자, fly, 날아가다. 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Okay, of course, we have our three words for today, so let's go ahead and take a look. Okay, so the first word is hot air balloon. Hot air balloon, 열기구예요. Okay, now, the second expression is to lift off. To lift off. 이륙하다. 네. 출발할 때 샤 올라가죠? All right. And the last word is distance. Distance. 거리예요. Okay. So these are the three words that we're going to focus on today. Let's get started. Okay. So let's see the first type of flying machine. Okay. Let's read our book. Hot air balloons. For thousands of years, people dreamt of flying. Hot air balloons were the first flying machines. In 1783, two French brothers built a large balloon from cloth and paper. It rose into the sky when a small fire heated the air inside it. The first balloon flight carried a sheep, a duck, and a cockerel. Later that same year,

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0: Peppa Pig. 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Singing lesson.
1: It is another day at playgroup for Peppa and her friends.
2: Today, children, we are going to learn all about singing.
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2: Mummy Rhino is here to play the piano.
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7: Madam Gazelle, we've done singing before. It goes like this.
8: La la la la!
2: Singing is not shouting, Danny. Thank you. It is a tuneful way to use your voice.
6: Yes, singing can be lots of things. Singing can make you feel happy.
9: La la la la la la la la.
6: And singing can make you feel sad.
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2: Singing can also make you feel excited and alive.
11: La la la la la la la la la la la la la la.
0: Madame Gazelle, does it always have to be la la la?
2: No, we can sing anything. But to sing well, you need to stand up and run on the spot.
0: Faster, faster!
2: And then bend your arms.
7: Is this singing?
2: No, Danny, it is warming up. We warm up the body and then the voice.
7: My body is already warm.
2: There is no harm in warming it up a bit more. Now, yawn. And... We are all warmed up. We can start singing.
3: Yay!
2: Let's sing a high note.
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3: High, high, high.
2: Now sing a low note.
13: Low, low, low.
3: Low, low, low.
2: Now sing high to low.
14: La, la, la, la, la.
2: We can sing loud and soft.
15: La, la, la.
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3: La, la, la.
17: La, la, la.
2: Wonderful. And if we sing with someone else, we can harmonize.
0: What does that mean?
6: It means different people singing different notes at the same time
2: and sounding lovely.
18: La, la, la. La, la, la. La, la, la, la, la.
3: Wow!
7: Do we have to do that?
2: No, that is for another time.
7: Phew!
6: But now you all know how to sing, we can make up a song.
3: Hooray!
2: What shall we sing about?

0: sing about singing?
1: Yes!
2: Can we in our song?
3: Oh, I don't think so, Denny.
1: Oh, please!
4: It is home time, and the parents have come to pick up their children.
5: Hello!
3: We have a special treat for you, mummies and daddies.
6: Ooh!
3: The children have made up a song and will sing it for you now. Everybody ready?

0: children. As you all know, tomorrow is the singing competition.
1: So now you children know all about singing.
0: You can pick the winner.

0: side of Louis. It's called Show and Tell.
1: Louis, eat your sausage. Oh, yeah, g'day. I'm calling about the surfboard you got for sale. It's in good nick. Yeah, I'll take it. Louis, sausage. Yep, 16 Pelton Drive. Got it. Okay, see you soon.
0: Oos. Are you buying a surfboard?
1: Yep. You want to come with me to pick it up?
0: Yeah.
1: Then eat your sausage.
0: Aww. Dad, why do you boss us around all the time?
1: I don't boss you around.
0: Yes, you do. You're always saying do this and do that. That's true. You do.
1: Didn't we cover this already?
0: No.
1: Yeah, we did. Remember? Your invisible friend Tina beat me up. And we all learned that when I tell you to do something, I'm trying to help you.
0: I didn't learn that. Me neither.
1: Really? That's disappointing.
2: Morning!
0: Mom!
2: Bingo! You ready to practice your show and tell for tomorrow?
0: Okay. Hello, everybody.
3: Hello, Bingo!
0: I have a crab claw.
1: It's called Show and Tell, Bingo.
0: I'm good at the showing bit, but not good at the telling bit.
1: Pro tip, keep it simple. Kids switch off if you talk too long.
2: Maybe you could talk about how crabs have an exoskeleton as opposed to an endoskeleton. You see, blah, blah, blah, blah, skeleton, blah, blah, blah, blah, blah, blah, mitochondria. Make sense?
0: No.
1: See?
0: Can I have some tomato sauce, please?
1: Yep.
0: Thanks. Hey, what's that tomato sauce?
1: Oh, this is my tomato sauce.
0: Well, whose is this tomato sauce?
1: That's your tomato sauce.
0: What's the difference between my tomato sauce and your tomato sauce?
1: Yours is a healthy one. It's got less sugar in it.
0: Oh. Can I taste your tomato sauce?
1: Well, okay, just a taste.
0: Ah! I want this tomato sauce!
1: No, mate, that one's yours.
0: But yours tastes beautiful! I want to try.
1: Kids, eat the healthy one. End of.
0: This is beautiful! Why do you get the good one and we get the disgusting one?
2: Looks like Dad's good at telling, but not good at showing.
1: Mm.
0: Please!
1: Nope.
0: Aww. That's it. I'm going to count all the times you boss us around.
1: Great. Do it while you eat your sausage.
0: Ah, eat your sausage? Bossing around number one.
4: Number one.
1: Don't talk with your mouth full.
0: That's two.
1: Oh, man.
5: Oh, this is the good stuff.
0: Hey!
1: All right, Squirts, let's get going.

0: Let's get going. That's not bossing you around.
1: Yes, it is.
0: You run a tight ship. Seatbelts.
1: Four.
0: Oh, come on. Telling you to put seatbelts on is not bossing you around.
1: Yes, it is.
0: Okay, look here.
1: Look here, that's five.
0: The thing is... hang on a sec.
1: Hang on a sec, six.
0: Hey, sat-nav, give me directions to 16 Pelton Drive.
1: Now he's bossing sat-nav around.
0: Okay, listen.
1: Seven.
0: Let me explain something to you. What you're calling bossing around, I call blah, blah, blah, cleaning toilets, blah, blah, blah, blah, blah, solitary confinement. Does that make sense?
1: No.
0: Why not?
1: Too much telling. Kids switch off if you talk too long.
0: Ah, well, you need to clean your ears out.
1: Clean your ears out, that's eight. Are we almost at your surfboard?
0: Not yet. Just be patient.
1: Be patient? Nine.
0: Oh, man, I'm done with this game.
2: In 50 metres, turn left.
0: No.
2: Turn left here.
0: No, I don't want to.
1: Dad, what are you doing? Did you just say no to sat down?
0: Turn left, turn right. I'm sick of it telling me what to do.
2: Proceed to the route.
0: You proceed to the route. I do what I want.
1: You can't ignore sat now.
0: Watch me.
1: But she's trying to help you find your surfboard.
0: She's bossing me around. That's what she's doing.
1: If you ignore sat now, you're going to get lost.
0: Well, we'll see.
2: Turn right here.
0: No.
2: Continue straight for...
0: No, I don't think so, love.
2: Do a U-turn.
0: No, I'm good.
2: Proceed to the route.
1: Statue World! Is your surfboard here?
0: No, I think we're lost.
1: We told you!
0: How am I going to find my surfboard?
1: You just have to do what Satnav says.
0: Really?
1: Yes!
0: Even though she's bossing me around?
1: Yes, she's doing it for a good reason.
0: Okay, let's give it a go.
1: Bye, Statue World.
2: In 50 metres, turn right.
1: Now turn right like she says.
0: This better work.
2: Turn left here.
0: Well, I just...
1: Yeah.
0: Okay.
2: Continue straight.
0: If you say so.
2: You have arrived.
1: Look, your surfboard.
0: No, it worked.
1: I told you.
0: I'm sorry, Satnav.
1: That is okay.
3: Whoa, what do you got there?
1: It's a crab claw.
3: Oh, yeah, look. It's from a blue coral crab.
1: Ooh.
3: Hey, watch this. Yeah.
1: Can I have a turn?
0: Hey, Bluey, throw that strap back to me, will you?
1: Yes, Dad.
0: Oh, as long as that's not bossing you around.
1: No, it's fine.
3: That's it.
1: Hello, everybody.
4: Hi, Bingo.
1: For show and tell, I've brought a crab claw. It's from a blue coral crab. Oh, and it does this.

0: Wow, it's here. It's real. The Tower of Rock. Yeah, but am I good enough?
1: Yes, of course you are.
0: Huh?
1: You've got talent, you've got drive, and you never give up. It runs in the family.
0: The family? The family of fives. High five. Let's rock.